And I touched your face, narcotic mind from lace, Mary Jane. And I called your name like an addicted to cocaine, lost all the stuff you'd rather blame. And I touched

0: Antenne Sylt.
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1: What we've got here is failure to communicate. Some men you just can't reach. So you get what we had here last week, which is the way he wants.

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It's like 10,000 spoons when all you need is a knife. It's meeting the man of my dreams and then meeting his beautiful wife. And isn't it ironic?

what they told you. And now you do what they told you. And now you do what they told you. And now you do what they told you.

America's better. Divide the Paris. One bit the dread. I'm Kleiner House. On Darin. I never joined the modern.